1047 WIOT, Chad Tyson. So if you like soccer, you might want to apply to be the Chief World Cup Watcher this year. Yeah. That's an actual job, and it pays pretty good, man. It's based in New York, though, but I'll get you details next tonight on the show. STP now is Wicked Garden.

0: This is Toledo's Rock, 104.7 WIOT. Chad Tyson. So Fox Sports is looking for somebody willing to watch all 104 World Cup matches this year. While sitting inside a transparent cube in the middle of Times Square. Yeah, that's a very important part of the job description, right? It actually pays pretty good, this gig does. $50,000 for about a month of sitting around watching soccer all day. But you do have to post on social media. There's a content creator portion of the job that you had to do there. To be considered, you must update your profiles on the Indeed job site by May 17th. They're also encouraged to post a video on social media explaining why you're the right fit for the gig. And make sure you use the hashtag Chief World Cup Watcher. You can actually Google that and grab more details tonight if you want to apply. And if you're applying, good luck. On the way, we got more Shut Up Rock on tap. Jet coming up. We'll get some Motley Crue too.
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1047 WIOT, Toledo's Rock, Chad Tyson, Metallica, getting the M72 World Tour back on the road this weekend. More on that now. Reload box set coming up a little bit later this hour tonight. Back into things now, Motley Crue, cranking up Dr. Feelgood.

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2: 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Keep listening. You might get it.
1: Yeah, that's some good advice right there. 9 a.m. tomorrow, next chance to win the money with the morning show, so keep an ear out. 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

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Chad Tyson, welcome to Rockville, officially off and running Daytona Beach. As of today, Godsmack, Alice Cooper, Black Label Society, Rock Thanks Tonight. This band here headlining this evening, Guns N' Roses, and of course, Foo's headlining night two tomorrow.

0: 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Chad Tyson, Soundgarden, Rockin' Thanks Tonight. So, a Yellowstone spinoff, Dutton Ranch. That's premiering next Friday, May 15th on Paramount Plus. We got the first full trailer this week. It actually looks really good, man. My wife and I are big Yellowstone fans. But I also said the trailer for Marshall's looked good, man. And that ended up being a pretty big flop. I think we made it through an episode and a half. I'm like, I'm just not feeling this, man. I don't know what's up. I've seen some other reviews just recently about how bad Marshall's is. So hopefully Dutton Ranch isn't that way, man. I was looking forward to this one. So we'll see how it goes next week, man. On the way, more tunes lined up. Chili Peppers on tap. We'll get us to Van Halen later this hour, too.
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Chad Tyson, thanks for hanging out tonight. So we're going to talk car headlights coming up a little bit later this hour because there's a company who's created some headlights that are powerful enough to project full-color movies onto surfaces. So we'll get into that later this hour. Chili Peppers and I are Soul to Squeeze.

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It's human nature to need caffeine and music to get you through the workday. 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

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Chad Tyson, get paid just for listening to Toledo's Rock at Work. Another shot at $1,000 is coming up tomorrow. 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

0: 1047 WIOT, Chad Tyson. Thanks for hanging out tonight. So there's a company over in China called Huawei that's developed a new line of headlights called X-Pixel, which are powerful enough to project full-color movies, TV shows, and even video games directly onto any flat surface. It's pretty much a high-definition projector built right into the front of your car, which can be awesome for tailgating and camping, but horrible for people driving on the road. Because I know how people are on the roads with these headlights these days, man. If you put something like that in a vehicle, people are going to run them all the time. Fog light's a perfect example. Straight ridiculous. If they allow those to be in cars here in the U.S., whoever's in charge of that needs fire.
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0: 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Chad Tyson, shout out to Kevin. He scored $1,000 this week with Rock the Bank Cash.
1: Oh, that's awesome. With the money, I'm going to take a trip to the beach.
0: All right, on, man. Enjoy. Next chance to score your cut of all this cash we're giving away. $1,000, 9 a.m. tomorrow with the morning show. So keep an ear out. You can rock the bank. You gotta keep

This is Toledo's Rock, 104.7 WIOT. Chad Tyson, Spirit Airlines, which shut down last weekend for good. Still making news here this week. They started going through the formal liquidation process and all that stuff. But there's this TikToker who thinks we should crowdfund Spirit Airlines. More on that next.

0: 1047 WIOT, Toledo's Rock. Chad Tyson, thanks for hanging out tonight. So Spirit Airlines shut down for good last weekend. A lot of people sad to see it go. I mean, they had great fares, I get it, but there's no bringing it back. But there is a TikToker who thinks we should crowdfund by Spirit Airlines. Yeah. Hunter Peterson has a plan for this, man. Crowdfunding. And there's more than 130,000 people who want in. Nobody's been charged anything yet, but so far there's been $132 million pledged, which sounds like a lot of money until you look at the price of one Airbus plane that Spirit Airlines flies.
1: Yeah.
0: A new one, $98 million. And that's for the low-end Airbus plane there. Let's see here, $132 million, $98 million for one plane. Yeah, you're going to need more money.
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3: Dear Allie, me and my husband just got a nanny after having our third child. 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

1047 WIOT, Toledo's Rock. Chad Tyson, no doubt, got their residency at the Sphere in Vegas started last night. I saw some video highlights online this morning. Looked pretty cool, man. Metallica, one from them coming up. They get their residency started in October, and this weekend they get the overseas leg of the M72 World Tour fired back up Saturday night. They're in Greece.

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0: This is Toledo's Rock, 104.7 WIOT. Chad Tyson, Roberto picked up $1,000 this week with Rock the Bank Cash. We heard from him earlier tonight as far as what he's going to do with the money, but he also had some great advice for everybody who hasn't won yet.
1: Answer the phone. Answer the phone and keep trying.
0: Yeah, that's it right there, man. You get a weird phone call after you enter one of those keywords like the following hour. Don't send us the voicemail if it's unknown or restricted, because it's probably the call saying, hey, won $1,000. Answer the phone.

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Chad Tyson, so thanks for hanging out tonight. So the Hantavirus cruise ship, man, that continues to make news, and it's not good. More on that next.

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1047 WIOT, Toledo's Rock. Chad Tice about to head out. Thanks for hanging out. Stacy's in next, and I'll talk to you back here tomorrow night around 7 for a Friday edition of the show. Finally gets into the weekend full swing. And of course, ahead of that tomorrow, another $9,000 going out the door. Rock the bank. Hopefully, a grand will be hitting your bank account. 9 a.m. Next chance to win.

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1: It's Stacey in the Rock and Roll Hall of Fame 2026 inductees. 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
1: It's Stacey. 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
1: Thanks, Ace.
2: And once again, that's the outfit that they wore their pants backwards.
3: Yeah, crisscross. Yeah.
2: That did not take off.
4: You sound like an old West guy. Is that outfit over there? Which one?
2: No,
4: of them
2: I get it. It was a failed attempt to bring about a.
4: You don't know that. Maybe it was organic, and
1: yeah, I think it was temporarily successful.
4: Yeah, absolutely.
1: I would rather put it that way because
4: yes.
1: It made them a lot of money.
2: No, but you didn't see young people everywhere putting their pants on backwards.
1: No, I did see it, but yeah. I was with young people. I was a young person.
3: You wouldn't have been around right. Those people.
1: Right, and you didn't have kids my age
3: those
1: at that time.
2: People. How many people did you see doing it?
1: A dozen, maybe, okay. In my school.
2: Wow.
1: Well, hey, what the hell do you want? You said you didn't see young people.
2: You didn't ruthlessly.

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1: It has been an amazing week, and we have a lot to catch up on. Obviously, looking at Friday, Mother's Day weekend ahead. I'm excited to put $1,000 in all your pockets. Every hour, I'm hooking it up, so good luck on Rockin' the Bank.

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1: Happy Mother's Day, Eve, everyone. I'm Teresa. Welcome to Friday. Disturbed, you too. Nirvana coming up. And you know what? We're going to talk money in your pocket, but I also want to get you qualified for that Guns N' Roses trip for two. And I'm going to do it in four songs.

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1: I'm Teresa, getting you ready for some more rock here. I got Nirvana ready to go, and you're about to rock the bank top of the hour. You've got another shot to win $1,000.

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1: Well, today I learned what a hunami is with an M. I'm going to share in two songs because apparently some of our coasts are going to experience it. I'm Teresa. I couldn't make this up if I tried. It's Days of the New Now.

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This week we learned the NCAA expansion will happen 1000%. 68 teams to 72, and it will start this fall. Just FYI, if you heard the rumors, they're moving forward with it. 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
5: 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And it's not, it's somebody really great warming their voice up. And I said, I could never do that. It's really, really, really uncouth. I couldn't do that. I couldn't do it in public. I do it now in public. I am making those clucking sounds. 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
1: We grew up across the street from each other. You know, we weren't like buddies, really, until we started playing music together. We just would go into my basement, and I had a four-track and drum set, and we just start making, like, goofy tapes, us kind of jamming. Just for us, I mean, it's really strange, like, the amount of luck, I guess, that has come into play. I mean, starting with my dad having to move in across the street from Dan's parents.
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1: This hour, hopefully the $1,000 will go in your pocket. I see Ozzy coming up. Who? You're up the final countdown. Why is that perfect for a Friday? This is perfect for a Friday also. I wanna rock.

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Let me welcome you to Friday. 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
1: It's been a great Friday. Happy Mother's Day weekend. Got the big day on Sunday. I got some requests coming up. And of course, money. Rock the bank, top of the hour.

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Welcome to Friday. I'm Teresa. I got Black Crowes now. Ramones on the way. Metallica, Lynyrd Skynyrd, Freebird. Ooh. And $1,000 to rock the bank. This is a good hour.

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1: I'm Teresa, jumping in to get you qualified. 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
5: 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So, I mean, it was that intense, but someone was asking me, they were like, so did you guys get on the same page? And actually, I feel like we couldn't be further apart as far as like where we're drawing from. Yeah. 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
1: Here's what you've made popular by getting your stream on. Starting us off this week is the second season of Beef on Netflix. That's followed by the debut of the new action drama Man on Fire on Netflix. Your Friends and Neighbors on Apple TV is your number 8 show, with The Pitt on HBO Max finally falling out of the top 3 back to 7. Euphoria on HBO Max slides back to 6. Margo's Got Money Troubles on Apple TV slips back to 5, with Rooster on HBO Max up to 4. The Boys on Amazon Prime Video leaps into the top 3. The fourth season of the horror mystery From on MGM Plus remains at 2 this week. And debuting at the top spot is the new mystery Widow's Bay on Apple TV, your number 1 stream show.
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0: Ooh, I was sweated there for a little bit. Hang out, my friend. Your shot to rock the bank is at the top of the hour. And if anybody deserves $1,000, you deserve it for that stellar

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1: 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Let the rhythm soothe your soul. I got a good hour. 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
1: This Mother's Day weekend, there's a lot to do, and you got Mortal Kombat 2 in theaters. You could take mom to see The Devil Wears Prada 2. 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
1: Let me jump in just to remind you, the keywords, they are here for a good chunk of time. 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
1: I'm Teresa, about out the door here. 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Happy Mother's Day to all you moms out there. 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I love you.

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1: I don't know why, but I've never been more ready for a weekend. 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But it's almost here. Less than 2 hours till quitting time. Led Zeppelin's next. 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
1: Look, Friday afternoons are for rocking out. I thought Metallica would be perfect. Linkin Park's next. Here's For Whom the Bell Tolls.

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0: A lot of people are surprised when they win $1,000. I mean, you don't win if you don't play. So don't be shocked if you play and win. Your next chance coming up top of the hour, 4 p.m. Listen for that keyword, Guns N' Roses. Here's Patience.

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1: If you're keeping track of time, you know, until quitting time and the weekend starts less than an hour, I'm excited. Hope you are as well. 311 Snacks, Scorpions. 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
1: Hi, my name's Chumley. I don't want to go out like the dinosaurs. You know, an asteroid hitting Earth.
2: Scary.
1: NASA says a potentially hazardous asteroid will fly past the Earth in 2029. Why is it potentially hazardous? The asteroid is called Apophis, which comes from the ancient Egyptian god of chaos. Yeah, this doesn't sound good. Potentially hazardous asteroid with an Egyptian name that means chaos? I don't like it. However, NASA's website says it will safely pass about 20,000 miles from Earth, April 13th, 2029. So we've got to wait. You know, leave these next couple of years like they're your last. The space agency noted the distance is closer than the distance of many satellites in orbit. Hope it doesn't knock out my cable. That's worse than death. Apophis was first discovered in 2004 by astronomers at Kitt Peak National Observatory in Tucson, Arizona.
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1: 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Aerosmith is next. 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
1: Pokemon. I don't get it. I don't get it at all. People are into that. Collecting the Pokemon cards, playing the Pokemon video games. Scalpers are now making it hard for fans to catch them all during a new Pokemon promotion at Target or Pokemon promotion. 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So this promotion has led to shortages in stores nationwide, many items selling out shortly after release. A second wave of Pokemon merchandise is expected to hit stores in early June. Maybe get the jump on it, jump on eBay, do some resale. 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People are into Pokemon. Still don't get it.
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8: In 2005, investigators in Palm Beach, Florida began uncovering a dark secret.
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8: There was a wealthy man in Palm Beach who was offering young girls a way to make money. That man was Jeffrey Epstein, and he had set up a system designed to bring him underage girls. Local police and the federal government would investigate and, by their count, find dozens of victims. Epstein would become one of the world's most infamous predators, a man who could have faced decades in prison but served just 13 months in his own wing of a county jail.
11: Why would you cut this deal with Jeffrey Epstein?
8: Epstein's abuse would span years and cross state lines.
12: New York, Palm Beach, New Mexico, Paris, Virgin Islands, and each one of those residences is an alleged crime scene.
8: I'm ABC's Mark Remillard, and with a team of journalists from the ABC News Investigative Unit, we've traveled around the country to look at Jeffrey Epstein and the allegations of his horrifying abuse, to hear from the girls who suffered it, who are now women fighting to recover from it. Truth and Lies, Jeffrey Epstein.
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2: What would you do with an extra $1,000? Me, I'd buy a new grill. Yeah, I notice I've got a rust hole in the side of my grill. I was going to do some grilling and chilling this weekend. A little disappointed. So, new grill. You do you. 9 chances a day to rock the bank, win $1,000. Your final opportunity this week coming up, top of the hour, 5 p.m. Here's Nickelback. Never

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1: Skinnerd, as in Lynyrd Skynyrd. I've got that coming up after Stained. Here's It's Been a While.

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1: I mentioned the Eagles with Hotel California in at number 3 for Rolling Stone's 100 Greatest Guitar Solos of All Time. I do have that song coming up. Linkin Park's next. Joan Jett, here's All of Rock and Roll.

1047 WIOT. It's human nature to need a music kick in the ass in the middle of the workday. 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
1: You know, for some people, getting a wedding invite, it's like pure adrenaline rush of excitement. For me, it's kind of like a jury duty summons. Yeah, I hate weddings. No offense, ladies. But there's a new service that connects people to strangers who want to crash their wedding. The idea is that couples can fill seats from last-minute cancellations, and random people can enjoy their open bar. The service just launched a month ago. They already have more than 300 potential guests signed up, with nearly 10 participating weddings. Now, these guests, you'll have to pay for a seat, anywhere from $25 to $75, depending on what the wedding's serving. The platform is called Not a Wedding Crasher, and it's open. Metallica's next.
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1: After 5 o'clock on a Friday, that's officially the weekend. 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I'm going to leave you with this. Metallica, Wherever I May Roam.

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Chad Tyson, what's up? How you guys doing tonight? Checking into Rock Things here on a Friday night. Finally made it head into the weekend. Welcome. Easing into the show tonight with some Pearl Jam right now. And I'm hanging till midnight. If you guys need anything, at Chad Tyson is where you can find me on the socials. Talk Back Mike with us open on iHeartRadio too. So connect, all right?

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0: 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Chad Tice getting back into things here on a Friday night. Big congrats going out to Shane, who picked up some money this week with Rock the Bank.
1: Well, it's got to go towards my bills,
0: because
1: I got a lot of them.
0: You and me both, brother. Glad we can help you out with those. Monday, cash returns as we get into week 4, 9 a.m. Monday morning. Next chance to win at the morning show, so keep an ear out for it.

Getting past all the formalities here, getting right to business. It's Chad Tyson, and here's to you, Old West End. 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

0: This is Toledo's Rock, 104.7 WIOT. Chad Tyson, thanks for hanging out tonight. So NFL schedule for the upcoming season. We should be getting that soon, according to an email the NFL sent out everybody yesterday. And I think soon actually means around Wednesday next week. So we'll see. Hopefully they dialed in over the weekend. There has been some news trickling out this week. A couple leaks here and there. Nothing major. I heard the Jaguars actually said, no, we don't want to play in London. I found kind of interesting. Also, the week one game, Thursday game, that first one between the 49ers and Rams in Australia. Netflix, I guess, expected to broadcast that on Thursday, September 10th. So, yeah, it should come into clear focus next week when they release everything, which hopefully will be on Wednesday. More Shut Up and Rock for your weekend next.
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1: Chad Tyson back into things now to Friday night. Motley Crue going to be performing on American Idol with a bunch of other rock bands next week. And Carrie Underwood actually going to be joining them for their performance, which should be pretty interesting. That'll be on ABC Monday, next day on Hulu and Disney+. You know.

104.7 WIOT. Chad Tyson, what does mom really want for Mother's Day this weekend? Keep it here. 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There's no one like you.